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4: 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She's blowing the whistle because you're about to get back into this conversation with Too Short. 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
6: Crazy. NBA Youngboy. I'm talking about Future. Uh-huh. And he called him old, this, that, and the third. Now, when I think about Future, I don't think he's that old. So that kind of made me feel a little crazy. Do you feel like we age ourselves out when it comes to the rap game? Because we still have legends, obviously, like you.
7: 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A 16-year-old is always going to see a 25-year-old as an OG.
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7: 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Some little high school dude might slide up on NBA Youngboy and be like, what up, unk?
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3: It's the morning hustle.
4: But I do know that Wiz Khalifa felt snubbed. Okay, he is been on his fitness journey for quite some time. You know, he wear the Hoochie Daddy shorts. He be outside in the gym making sure his fitness is right. Well, now he's adding running to his whole ordeal, but he's saying that it's not so welcoming.
5: 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Running community, part of you now. I'm inside of you. I've been seeing a little snobbery too, you know what I'm saying? Snobbery comes from the fact that I smoke and run. Excuse me. So, I'm going to need all my smokers who smoke and run to stand up right now. Post your numbers.
4: So many funny things. 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
5: Put it down. 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
6: Loud pack ears on deck, loud pack ears on deck. 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

bomber, who maneuvered through the drama with the suit of armor. Moving calmer than the Buddha, ducking funeral parlors. First the hooting, hollering, and then the shooting startup. Cue the saga, the root of order. Evil ain't the paper with the ego, but what people would do for dollars. Let off a troop of hollows from German Rugers, they used to do the honor.

0: 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Yeah, we still in this thing, Active Naptown. And of course, you know there's some Coach Red exclusives coming up because there's a whole lot of new music that just dropped, and I gotta put you up on game. So stick around for it. And Coach Red exclusives is up next. 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

0: You know the coach had to come through and light that playlist up with them Coach Red exclusives right here on Hot 100.9. Had to hit y'all with new music, brand new Beyonce, yeah, I'm doing that, Beehive, brand new Future. I like that, California Girls, of course. I got some new Key Glock in there. I got some new Skilla Baby in there. Shout out to Skilla Baby. You know the coach keep the exclusives of that town. I appreciate y'all for locking in, and I appreciate y'all for the love and support. Lock in with the coach right now, at Coach Red, COACHRED. I'm active over there on the gram, Naptown. We viral. Stick around. My dog DJ Duck is up next. We're going to keep this party going. I'm back at midnight. It's game time. Hot 100.9.
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6: Crazy. NBA Youngboy. I'm talking about Future, and he called him old, this, that, and a third. Now, when I think about Future, I don't think he's that old, so that kind of made me feel a little crazy. Do you feel like we age ourselves out when it comes to the rap game? Because we still have legends, obviously, like you.
7: I look at it like this. A 16-year-old is always going to see a 25-year-old as an OG. And a 25-year-old is going to look at somebody about 40 and be like, oh, what up, OG? What up, Unc? I consider those guys, they were the little homies not too long ago.
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2: 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That's my dad.

Did you know 83% of workers globally are struggling with burnout? 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That can look like setting boundaries or speaking up when workloads become too much. 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

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And I'ma go and get some bips for them. 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If I had a, I would pull it out and

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4: Well, if you're hungry, I might have a little solution for you. 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
5: Yeah.
4: Do you like condoms? Whoa. 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
5: Oh, come on.
6: Wow.
7: Come on, Miguel, whatever your name is. Get your hands over here and get that taken care of, brother. That ain't right. Hell no. Y'all work too hard to be eating condom chicken. What kind of freaking mess they got going on here? What kind of freaking chicken dish y'all got going on in here? Got to be some refund activity going on.
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4: 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I'm going to need a Popeye's.
5: 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Definitely.
4: 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At least.
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3: It's the morning hustle.
4: Well, if you're hungry, I might have a little solution for you. 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
5: Yeah.
4: Do you like condoms? Whoa. What about a little condom chicken?
5: Oh, come on.
6: Wow.
7: Come on, Miguel, whatever your name is. 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That ain't right. Hell no. Y'all work too hard to be eating condom chicken. What kind of freaking mess they got going on here? What kind of freaking chicken dish y'all got going on in here? Got to be some refund activity going on.
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4: Well, that's Candace Matthews, an activist from Houston, after a man is allegedly saying that he went to Popeyes and he bit into a piece of chicken and it was a condom fried in the chicken. 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I'm gonna need a Popeyes.
6: Exactly. Definitely.
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going on? 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
5: Is that the whistle you're supposed to be blowing?
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4: Oh, my God. She's blowing a whistle because you're about to get back into this conversation with Too Short. Let's get it.
6: NBA Youngboy. I'm talking about Future. Uh-huh. And he called him old, this, that, and the third. Now, when I think about Future, I don't think he's that old. So that kind of made me feel a little crazy. Do you feel like we age ourselves out when it comes to the rap game? Because we still have legends, obviously, like you.
7: I look at it like this. A 16-year-old is always going to see a 25-year-old as an OG.
6: Mm-hmm. Yeah.
7: 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What up, Unc? I consider those guys, they were the little homies not too long ago.
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4: 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When you're ready, say I'm ready, Kyle.
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4: 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In 3, 2, 1, here we go. 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
4: 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A snake, a dog, or a frog? Warm-blooded.
6: And everybody warm-blooded?
4: 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Tamar Brax says you would have won
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1: I heard what you said through the grapevine. 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

0: put me any place on the map, cause I'm him. Never chase bread, chase the vision. 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Ballin' hard on another hemisphere. Somebody tell them people Mr. Hem is here.
1: Whoa, whoa, whoa, whoa, whoa, whoa.
0: Mr. Hem is here.
1: Whoa, whoa, whoa, whoa, whoa, whoa.
0: Mr. Hem.
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5: Time for that $1,000 cash grab. 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L'Oreal, Kyle Santillan, Alton Walker here. 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
5: Crazy. NBA Youngboy. I'm talking about Future, and he called him old. This, that, and the third. Now, when I think about Future, I don't think he's that old. So that kind of made me feel a little crazy. Do you feel like we age ourselves out when it comes to the rap game? Because we still have legends, obviously, like you.
6: 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A 16-year-old is always going to see a 25-year-old as an OG.
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6: 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I consider those guys, they were the little homies not too long ago.
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1: But I do know that Wiz Khalifa felt snubbed. Okay, he is been on his fitness journey for quite some time. You know, he wear the Hoochie Daddy shorts. 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Well, now he's adding running to his whole ordeal, but he's saying that it's not so welcoming.
2: 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I'm inside of you. 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
5: Well, we ain't got no money for her. 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
4: Tamar Brax is playing today.
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4: I got 60 seconds on the clock. When you're ready, say I'm ready, Kyle.
6: Ready, Kyle.
4: All right, clock begins. In 3, 2, 1, here we go. What is 160 divided by 2?
6: I don't know.
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6: Martin Luther King.
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4: 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Warm-blooded.
6: And everybody warm-blooded?
4: 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Tamar Brax says you would have won
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Fresh new James, AMG, switch lanes on. 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

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Fall in love every time we link. He got me sprung.com. 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

0: Indy, what's good, baby? You know what time it is. 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
6: 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I'm talking about Future. Mm-hmm. And he called him old, this, that, and a third. Now, when I think about Future, I don't think he's that old. So that kind of made me feel a little crazy. Do you feel like we age ourselves out when it comes to the rap game? Because we still have legends, obviously, like you.
7: 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A 16-year-old is always going to see a 25-year-old as an OG.
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7: 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Some little high school dude might slide up on NBA Youngboy and be like, what up, Unc?
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0: 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Today, dear God, we pray for improved spiritual vision. We seek to be empowered to see the best in people, even when they are showing us their worst. We seek to feel the God-given love embedded in all of us, even when others may be showing us meanness and disregard. We seek to possess heightened discernment so that we can recognize lies, deceptions, and falsehoods, even when they are dressed up in exciting and attractive packaging. We seek to be able to recognize when our assistance is needed, even when no word may have been spoken. And we ask you, dear God, to love and direct our steps, guide and protect our very existence during these times of change and uncertainty. Please, dear God, improve our spiritual vision. Amen and hallelujah.
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0: Come on, East and the West Side of Naptown.
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1: I heard what you said through the grapevine. Funny thing about your problems, they ain't mine. 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Getting religious with it. How I'm crossing these state lines. Working hard through the late nights.

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1: Oh, my God. She's blowing the whistle because you're about to get back into this conversation with Too Short. Let's get it.
3: Crazy. NBA Youngboy. I'm talking about Future. Mm-hmm. And he called him old, this, that, and the third. Now, yeah. When I think about Future, I don't think he's that old. So that kind of made me feel a little crazy. Do you feel like we age ourselves out when it comes to the rap game? Because we still have legends, obviously, like you.
4: 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A 16-year-old is always going to see a 25-year-old as an OG.
1: Mm-hmm. 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
1: I used to think about immature things. You know, like, do you love me? 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Is this really your real phone number?

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Should I dare not get no strings attached, chat. 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
1: What's up, though? What you want? 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You got a man. 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Come outside right quick.
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2: 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L'Oreal, Kyle Santillan, Alton Walker, and Tamar Braxton in the building. 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
1: 6, we are getting down. Last third, we're not quite in the last quarter of the year, but we definitely are well into the second half of 2026. Especially as now it's August time, it's time for the state fair, it's time to go back to school, and it is time to talk to you on our live line, 317-669-1067. Folks already calling in because you got something to say. Let's talk about all of it and some more on this edition of Open Lines. Got a couple of things we want to talk to you about that are in the headlines and get your reaction to. And of course, as always, bring what you got to the table so we can talk about it. We had some good conversation last week. Lots and lots of calls, and we'll continue to do the same this morning. A couple of headlines to talk to you about here on the show today. One of the things that I want to hear your guys' thoughts on is, what do you think Indianapolis is going to look like in the next 5 to 10 years? I think downtown Indianapolis is going to look very, very different. I was driving around this weekend and just looking at all of the construction and the projects, and just this week, the City County Council approved a $40 million bar district in downtown Indianapolis. So what you right now know as South Meridian in a few years will look totally different. Some people say it'll look like the hopping scene that you've got going on in Nashville with their downtown bar scene. What do you think the city of Indianapolis is going to look like? There's a lot of cranes in the sky, lots of buildings being built, lots of things being redeveloped. What is the future of Indianapolis, and do you see yourself in it? 317-669-1067, 317-669-1067. Hope everybody is recovering from all the floods and heavy rain that we had yesterday afternoon. I saw plenty of cars stuck under those low bridges over on the southeast side. Whenever it rains like that, you know, you can't go under those bridges. But apparently several people forgot and decided to drive their car and get stuck under those bridges at Sherman, at Temple or Rule, at Emerson. Lots and lots of flooding, as we had lots and lots of rain here yesterday. So hope everybody is doing okay here this morning. So a couple of things to talk about here in the headlines. One, that $40 million project that was approved. We got a little story from Russ McQuaid that we'll play so you can get all the details, because I think downtown is going to look very, very different. On top of that, it's going to cost you a little bit more to live here. If you live in Marion County, the City County Council has now passed a vehicle excise tax. So when you go to the BMV, it's going to cost you about $100 more to register your car. That money is then going to be put in a pot to pay for the roads here in Marion County. Now, y'all all call in here and you complain about the roads and you complain about the potholes. And we always explain the way the state has the formula calculated, what Marion County gets does not equate to what it needs for the amount of roads and lanes that are in this county. So one of the ways the City County Council says they're going to do something about this is by putting in this wheel tax. So that'll be $100 annual fee at registration, and then an average of 20, that's rather than the $20 fee that you're paying right now. The state is then going to match that and then double that money and give it back to the county. Now, the City County Council has already passed this, but Mayor Joe Hogsett says he is not in favor of this, and therefore he is going to veto it. So the other part we got to consider is what's going to happen next year. So I know the governor is bragging about Indiana having some of the lowest gas prices in the country, and that's because he suspended collecting the state gas tax. The state gas tax also goes to pay for the road repairs across the state. And so you got a lot of mayors and leaders who are saying, so how are we going to pay for the roads next year? Because yes, we're all thankful that we're getting a little break at the gas pump, because the war that Donald Trump has started with Iran has made gas prices skyrocket across the country. So yes, we are getting a little break, and yes, we all are enjoying that, but that's going to come at a cost, and that cost is going to be the funding that we have for roads. Now, we've also, this is also a state that's got a lot of money sitting in the bank. And so a lot of people say, well, we'll just move some money around and it'll all be okay. We'll see about that. So one question for you, Marion County folks, are you okay with having to pay more? The mayor doesn't want you to pay more, but the city county council does want you to pay more because they're saying, hey, we've got to figure out a way to pay for the road repairs that we have in the city. So it's going to cost you a little bit more. We will see what happens between the mayor and the city county council. 317-669-1067, 317-669-1067. That's news that happened here in just the past week. Got to do something. Got to pay for the roads, Crossroads of America. How do we do it is the question. Also in the headlines that happened this week, there was a police shooting. Turns out another an IMPD officer shot another IMPD officer during a deadly East Side police shooting. Indianapolis police have now confirmed that one of the two officers shot during an exchange of gunfire last week on the city's East Side was actually shot by a fellow officer. The alleged suspect in the incident was also killed in the shooting. Indianapolis Metropolitan Police confirmed the news on Thursday, stating that investigators believe an officer was struck by gunfire from another officer. In total, two officers were injured while exchanging gunfire with an armed suspect who was later pronounced dead. Little details about that shooting. This happened in the 8,000 block of East 37th Street. This was 10:30 at night on Wednesday after someone called in a 911 call reporting an ongoing disturbance with an armed male. When police arrived, they found 21-year-old Daly's Keys Cole Jett. A short time later, IMPD claims Jett fired at shots at officers. During that incident, two officers were struck and wounded. The officers were taken to a local hospital, one by the patrol car, the other by an ambulance. The 21-year-old Jett was also reportedly struck when at least three officers returned fire. After the shooting, he was taken to the hospital in critical condition and later died of his injuries. During their investigation at the scene, IMPD located a firearm that they believe Jett used in the incident. They provided a photo of the gun that they placed on social media, which shows the gun in the grass and dirt area. After that shooting, IMPD initially believed that both officers were shot by Jett's gun. Now the review of evidence shows that one officer was shot by a bullet from Jett's gun. The other officer was shot by a gun from an IMPD officer. That is the very latest on that story that had a lot of people fired up. Maybe you didn't hear the conclusion that while two officers were shot, only one was shot by the suspect, allegedly, and the other apparently was shot by an IMPD officer. 317-669-1067, 317-669-1067. We'll get your thoughts on that as well. While we queue up calls for that, I also want to take you back downtown to where place is going to look a lot different here in the next couple years. And that is because there's a lot of investment going on downtown in Indianapolis. They want it to look different. They want it to feel different. Now, when I talk to anybody who doesn't live in Indianapolis, they talk about how dangerous Indianapolis is and how unsafe they feel in downtown Indianapolis. I'd love to know if you feel that way, but $40 million is going to be pumped into South Meridian Street to make it feel a whole lot different. If I have this queued up right, my colleague Russ McQuaid from Fox 59 explains what's changing.
2: The 200 block of South Meridian Street is the wholesale district. It's where business was invented and transacted in Indianapolis two centuries ago, and maybe where someday soon music fans and tourists will return. For too long, sirens and gunshots echoed in the South Meridian Street Bar District. Police lights lit up the night until a handful of bad bars were pushed out of business, leaving behind historic but decrepit buildings built for business the way it was done more than 100 years ago. Now, Boxcar Development, aligned with Pacer Sports and Entertainment, and Opry Entertainment Group, aligned with music star Blake Shelton, plan to open Ole Red, a restaurant, bar, and music venue
3: if they can remake these old buildings.
4: To quote a structural engineer that I work with, the only reason they're standing up is because they don't remember not how not to.
3: Boxcars experts went before the Indianapolis Historic Preservation Commission to plead for permission to tear down the south and east walls of the 235 South Meridian Street building in order to rebuild the inside to 21st century standards.
5: Unfortunately, these particular buildings are in very poor condition due to years of deferred maintenance and lack of habitation of the upper floors.
3: Next door across the alley, Boxcar Development is building a Ritz-Carlton Hotel and a Live Nation music venue with a vision to upgrade the blocks around and across from Cambridge Fieldhouse, as the Old Red Project is estimated to be a money loser for the developer.
6: This is the only opportunity that has presented itself to ownership, and quite frankly, ownership had to aggressively pursue this opportunity to convince them to come. When we're done, all-in project investment is about $40 million.
7: It's a fiscal challenge. There's many hurdles, and nobody wanted to take over that challenge. But today we have the answer before us.
3: The Indianapolis Historic Preservation Commission has given its approval to the demolition and reconstruction plans, though there are some details yet to be worked out. The target date for opening is 2027, but if you've ever rehabbed an old house or an old building, you know those deadlines can be pushed way back. In the Wholesale District, Russ McQuaid, Fox 59 News.
1: All right. Thank you, Russell. 317-669-1067. 317-669-1067. That's what's going to happen in downtown Indianapolis. Just approved this week. It is going to start to look a whole lot different. You also have to remember that Circle Center Mall is closed right now for redevelopment. It's going to be turned into still some retail, but some residential, an open area mall. And it's all going to look different. It's all going to end up being connected, as downtown is known to be. With country singer Blake Shelton involved in that project of helping redevelop downtown Indianapolis, that's starting to sound like a country music scene. So that's going to be very different than what has been there before. No doubt it's going to be jumping. That is the goal between the new hotels that are popping up downtown. You see the skyline has changed, redevelopment all the way from the west side of downtown through Georgia Street toward where the Pacers play at Cambridge Fieldhouse, all the way up, really connecting. They're still trying to go all the way up toward Mass Ave. You got redevelopment going on at Bottle Works. There's also redevelopment that's happening where the old City Hall used to be. They're still trying to figure out what they're going to put there. It seems like that plan is stalled a little bit. But you also have next to where the jail was, right next to where, so if you know where the City County building is, right across the street from that is now the Downtown Transit Center. Right next to the Transit Center used to be part of the jail. That's gone. The Pacers and the Fever have taken that, and they are rebuilding that for their practice facility. You go just down the street, go back to the City County building. It's a whole lot quieter over there than it used to be because the jail and the courts are all moved out of downtown. They have all moved to Southeastern and Rule Street, Keystone. So all that business is out there. Go right across the street from the City County building. That's where City Market is currently closed because it is being gutted and totally redeveloped. You go next door to the City Market across the street. So now we're over Market Street. You go down that direction. What used to be right next to the highway and College Avenue, the jail, and it is gone. Its structure still remains, but is being totally redeveloped into something else, which is apartments, which is retail. Downtown is looking a whole lot different. Now, right now I hear people say, people who live downtown love downtown. And they say they feel safe and they feel like they know how to navigate. Other people who don't live downtown or who don't live in Indianapolis, who live in the suburbs, are afraid of downtown. That seems to be, that's my synopsis, that people, that I've heard enough people say that they are afraid to go downtown. They don't want to go down there because they don't want to get shot. They don't want to get robbed, all these things. So whether you like downtown or not, there's a thought that downtown is unsafe. And one of the ways they are going to fix that is they are going to redevelop it. And if you put all this money into downtown redeveloping it, you're going to protect it and you're going to make sure that the riffraff stays out and the money keeps coming in. What do you think of the future of downtown Indianapolis? It's always great to see improvement, but what do you think of it? 317-669-1067, 317-669-1067. Lots of phone calls. I threw lots of topics at you, and I know you guys have topics as well that you want to chime in on. So let's get right down to it into the phone calls, because every line I have is full. So if you're calling right now, you'll get a busy signal. Stay with us until somebody hangs up, and then hurry up and jump in. All right, let's go straight to the phones. Let's talk to you about what's on your mind. 317-669-1067. This is Open Lines. Good morning. Who's this?
8: Good morning, Cameron. Thank you for thank you again for the opportunity to be a part of the Open Lines weekly episode.
1: Yes, sir.
8: That usually includes one of the cast members wanting to shut down churches and get rid of all the church people. But on the flip of that, always quoting Bible verses, it's a little hypocritical, isn't it? Cameron, you remember a couple weeks ago now, I believe, the brutal, wicked murder of a 3-month-old baby out on the east side. This past Friday, a couple of days ago, services were held for that innocent, helpless child who was, like I said, brutally, wickedly murdered by a sick, sad, evil father. Child was laid to rest at Washington Park Cemetery. You know where that is. And there were probably about 75 of the, let's say, of the baby's family and friends there. None from the father's family, but what else is new? And thankfully, you know, the mother of the discarded newly born last week up around 38th and German Church, she has come forward, and the father of that child is locked up. So hopefully now the baby will be welcomed, a decent, you know, respectable father, mother, just like you and your wife welcomed your child here several months ago. Anyway, you know, you talk about the 38th and Franklin Road situation, what, a couple weeks ago, police action shooting, this, that, whatever. Hey, accidental friendly fire does happen at times. I mean, police are just human beings, and they're not perfect as some people think they are. Some people like to put them on a pedestal, and, you know, things like this happen. But, you know, what do you expect the police to do, whether it's IMPD, state police, FBI, ICE, whatever, when you've got an idiot, lunatic, who opens up gunfire at you? Sit back and take it? Okay. Now, another thing, the situation that happened up at Fisher's yesterday with the rally and the rally with the illegal invaders and protesting them, and then there were anti-rally people there. People got to remember, we've got approximately 50,000 illegal invaders here in this area, city, county, adjacent counties, and they directly compete against all other people, especially, let's say, the lowly educated, low-entry job seekers, low-wage job seekers for their jobs. The illegal invaders, they take away and subtract from essential services from people, such as child care, health care, housing, public service, and you name it. And it's nothing but a subtraction. So I don't know what the big deal is. But anyway, you know, as I mentioned before, and you know, you're a church person, you're a faith person, and I respect and highly regard you for that. And I'm sure you've heard this before. You know, this life is nothing but a vapor. You know, it's all about eternity, folks. What you're doing here, what you ain't doing here, means nothing. It's about where you're going for eternity after you take your last breath here on earth, and then you're going to meet the real God. You're not going to, and Allah and Muhammad ain't going to be there to stand up for you. But anyway, Cameron, you've done a nice job. I appreciate your work and job well done. Now, you and your family have a great, safe, and healthy week.
1: All right. Thank you, sir. Appreciate you. 317-669-1067. While, yes, the police aren't perfect, I would imagine that the police officers on the scene would appreciate not getting shot by their fellow coworkers. 317-669-1067, 317-669-1067. Thankfully, they're okay, but yeah, that could have turned very deadly. Move an inch left to the right, things change. 317-669-1067. I do also got to point out one of the other headlines I wanted to talk about was exactly what Bob was talking about there. In Fishers yesterday, there was supposed to be a big mass deportation rally. And this impacts a lot of people in Indianapolis because we have a huge Haitian community in Indianapolis, particularly on the far east side. And now governments are trying to get those folks out of here, saying that they've revoked their temporary status and they want to send them back to their country. So what Bob was saying there that is that they're taking jobs. These folks work. But there are folks who feel that they're taking jobs away from Americans and they need to get out of here. So remember we talked about it was a lot of Hispanics before, and that was the wave. Now the wave is the Haitians. And we have a lot here in Indianapolis. But in Fishers, there was supposed to be a big mass deportation rally in Fishers. And to a lot of people's surprise, Fishers didn't welcome that at all with open arms. In fact, they didn't have it in Fishers. They pretty much got run out of town, and they had it next door over in Greenfield in Hancock County. So that alone caught a lot of people by surprise. Over in Hancock County in Greenfield, about 100 people showed up for this mass deportation rally. There's millions of people who live in this state, but only 100 people showed up for a mass deportation rally who were supporting getting folks out of here. Meanwhile, over in Fishers, another site that caught people by surprise was a counter protest of people who are standing in solidarity with their immigrant neighbors. So where Fishers was set to host the mass deportation rally, that got ran out of town, and they instead had a immigrant solidarity rally. Times are changing, right? 317-669-1067, 317-669-1067 is the number to call to get on the air. Lots of calls coming through, and I'm coming to you. Caller online, too. Good morning. Who's this?
9: Greetings, Cameron. How are you today?
1: I'm good. Apparently, you're slipping. You let somebody be caller one today.
9: Oh, no. It's by design, dude. Because, again, how's everybody doing? It's by design. And let me tell you, that boy that just called in, I know everything about the Bible. I know everything about you Caucasian dogs. I know everything about you. Y'all want to make some changes downtown Indianapolis? Go on the monument and tear that monument down where y'all reflect in slavery. Go downtown and reflect the goodness of the black people. So I'm going to use black since y'all like black.
1: We do.
9: That the black people, we own this land. Only squatters here are Caucasians. And y'all lead by force. Y'all leave with weapons, poisons in our foods. Brother Imatek had made reference to why the Caucasians have no empathy because their pineal glands are calcified, and they've been trying to do it to us ever since. Furthermore, Africa is named after a Caucasian colonizer. That is not the original name of that land. And I want to thank Brother Imatek for wanting me to have more knowledge. But y'all don't understand. I already have the knowledge. I set y'all up so that y'all can participate in what's really going on. Next, they stopped the cell phones in the school so you guys won't be able to prove child abuse, sexual abuse, or the abuse of children, because these people go from state to state, just like when the police kill somebody. They just go to another state. Welcomed, get another job, and keep it pushing. That white boy don't never come on here and say anything against his own race, because he knows that he and his people are the reason that these wars go on, that children are missing. And the next time you guys think about firing up some fireworks, why don't you check your history? Because they used to have bonfires burning up us on these Christmas and Thanksgivings. They wasn't serving turkey. They were serving us. Y'all don't want the real facts, because you can't do anything that's going to cause you to lose your business, lose your money, lose your status in public. Furthermore, I would like for Larry Smith of Fathers and Family to come on here and give us a breakdown of where these millions of dollars go, how much does he receive, how much does his family receive, how much does his friend

0: color. It don't describe no white Jesus or none of the other nonsense that's going on. Y'all worshiping a religion that was forced on black people. Now you ain't forced.
1: All right, Paul. We got a ride. Thank you, sir.
0: Yeah.
1: All right, but as James Brown said, say it loud. 317-669-1067. 317-669-1067. Black, bronze. We can work on it. All right, more open lines. Got lots of phone calls. If you're hearing my voice through the phone, please don't hang up. I'm coming to you as soon as I get off of this commercial break. Got to pay some bills. Coming back to talk to you right here on Open Lines on Hot 100.9 and 106.7 WTLC.

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4: 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In 3, 2, 1, here we go. 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
4: 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Tamar Brax says you would have won
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11: 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I told you the dog would taste you. Top Dog Law. You see what the dog doing? Do you understand how he moving? Do you see the marketing that the dog is doing? Do you see him on TV? Did you hear him on the radio? Did you see the challenge? That dog is hungry. Do you know the extent that he's willing to go to the let y'all know? 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

0: And we're back here on Open Lines on Hot 100.9 and 106.7 WTLC. Every time I hear this song, it makes me think of Friday After Next. This is the song they was dancing to at the Christmas party at the end of the movie. 317-669-1067. 317-669-1067. I always got to do a little dance in the studio like Uncle Elroy. All right, we get right back to the phone lines and talk to you. Lots of people have called. I've even got texts from people saying they're trying to get in on the phone lines, but they're all full. So I'm going to stop talking and get back to the phone lines and pick up where we left off. Talking to you at 317-669-1067. Threw a lot at you here in the first half of the show. Now let's jump right back in. So that would be caller on line three is where we go from here. Good morning. Who's this? You're live on Open Lines.
1: Hey, how you doing, Cam? This is Jeff.
0: Hey, Jeff. Good morning.
1: How you doing, my friend?
0: I'm all right. How are you?
1: At first, I need to respond to this immigration thing, this deportation nonsense that these right-wingers always want to push. If these people were from Sweden or Ireland or Norway, you think we'd be having a much different conversation just from your perspective?
0: Yeah, we probably wouldn't be having that conversation. We're not having that conversation.
1: Yeah, exactly. You know, the bottom line is cheap labor. And as long as America exists, it will always have an appetite for cheap labor. Don't get mad at these immigrants. Get mad at those white guys on Wall Street, at these corporations. Bob, they don't want to pay you a living wage. Oh, white people, welcome to classism. You got these white oligarchs and plutocrats who don't care nothing about you. They want your vote, but they don't really care nothing about you. That's why they shut down your medical facilities and your schools in these rural communities. But I digress. And, yes, I'm black. Yeah. And being black is not so much about skin color, it's about making a political statement. Because, see, we were brought over here. Our culture and our heritage was stripped of us. So black folks had to reinvent themselves, okay? Because we didn't know where we came from, Nigeria or Angola or whatever. All that was taken from us. So we had to reinvent ourselves. So, yeah, I'm black. Not so much that, you know, what I am, you know, there's a little Irish and Cherokee in me, and that's okay, too, I guess. You know, I guess the Irish part came in through rape, whatever, because, you know, white men got a thing for black women. Bob, you probably got a thing for black women, too, don't you? I bet you do. I bet when you see Gabrielle Union, you get all excited. But anyway, I digress on that one. And, yeah, we need to build up our downtown area, you know. Yeah, Nashville, about the same size as Nashville. But have you been in Nashville lately, Cameron?
0: I've not 5 years. It's been a minute.
1: Oh, man, it has made major quantum leaps. We places like Columbus, Ohio, you know, they got a better-looking skyline. And I hope they figure out what they want to do with the old City Hall building. It seemed like every time they got something going, they shut it down.
0: Mm-hmm.
1: Even though, and also with the over that near the Indianapolis Motor Speedway, they have a hotel that's been stalled for the last past decade. Looked like an eyesore.
0: Mm-hmm. They're getting rid of that.
1: And, I'm curious why IMS hadn't took that over and built them themselves, you know. But anyway, I understand that the Colts are talking about moving back downtown, opening up a facility. I don't know if you heard anything about that, Cameron, you know, because they're no longer going to be at Grand Park.
0: Mm-hmm.
1: And as far as the origins of the name Africa, yeah, there was a guy named Scipio Africanus who fought Hannibal in several battles, lost most of them. Oh, yeah, Hannibal was black, just like the Carthaginians. That's why those Italians got curly hair and olive complexion, because them Carthaginian soldiers, well, you know, they, I don't need to paint a picture, you know. Watch a Quentin Tarantino movie, they'll probably go a little bit deeper than that. But supposedly, maybe this was Brother Imhotep need to step in, how Africa got his name. But his name was Scipio Africanus. Only guy that successfully to defeat Hannibal at the Battle of Zama. You know, Hannibal was the greatest military genius, probably since Alexander the Great. Even Napoleon praised him. So, I don't know, was it already named Africa? Like, hey, Europe's not even a continent, and they were named after a Greek deity, Europa. And Europe's not a continent, it's a part of Eurasia. Just like there's no Middle East, that's all Africa. Just like the British, you know, tarred up India, Bangladesh, whatever. Mm-hmm. Oh, that's really India. So I'm not going to take up too much time, but, You know, we need to be competing because we want to try to get on the Super Bowl down here supposedly. But anyway, Cameron, you keep up the good work. And Bob, stay away from black women.
0: 317-669, thank you. 317-669-1067. 317-669-1067. Caller on line four. You're on open lines. Who's this?
2: Great morning, Grand Rising, to you, Brother Cameron Riddle, brother from the northern part of the state. Thank you for taking my call. I'm going to be very brief because I know everybody wants to get in here. Run through this real quick. You know, I'm an old student of outline, so every Sunday or whenever I'm talking to people, I just make an outline so I can get through it. You know, children or parents, if I know they don't outline the old school. I don't see many children doing outlines. But an outline is a good way to make sure you got your thoughts together and make sure you're organized. I don't know if they still teach that. Teachers can chime in if they do. But I don't see it much with the children I've worked with in the last 10, 15 years. So I like to do it. Anyway, Jeff, you're correct. The original name was Elekuban for Africa. But when we go through Africa, we look at, you know, you got your Kush Kingdom, you got Kemi, you got Kushites. Then, of course, you got your Zulus in South Africa, stuff like that. So Africa was more tribal. The names were more of a tribal sense. It wasn't a central name pretty much in Africa. It was based on tribes. And same thing here in North America. Remember, your five civilized tribes, and then you have way more than that. Matter of fact, if you go look up a map of your Native American tribes throughout the country, you'll see them all over this land. So that's how things were based. It was the Europeans and the British mostly that came through and just devastated all that. Real fast, the reflecting pool, Daniel Hearn and Trump. I know he's going to sue. Get ready, taxpayers. We're going to pay a lot of money out to Daniel Hearn for that malicious prosecution because we know darn well he should have never been arrested. He didn't do anything that reflecting pool. Trump lied. Fox even admitted like Fox will get sued again, too. You know, I don't know. Bob, how does your people keep lying? How do you believe these lies? How do you believe these lies all the time? You're the type of person that believes these lies. Self-defense, people, teach your children or get your children in some self-defense classes. It's not just physical, it's mental. Nolan Wells situation has shown this with others. A 13-year-old, they just saw that it was drowned by his white friends. A young black girl in Florida, they found hung. Other people, to get them in there and make sure they understand they have to have a warrior's mindset because when you're in the streets, it's all about survival. It's all about getting home and know you do whatever it takes to get home. AI, there's a brand new lawsuit right now. Black people or college graduates, people looking for work. If your resumes are just getting rejected real quick, then it's probably because of AI. There's a lawsuit by Derek Mobley out of California. Black man, 40 years old, he put in 100 resumes and they just was automatically rejected. So he's suing Workday, who's the AI tool, and the federal court has allowed his case to go forward and got Workday to have to respond. Also, that's in Forbes. Also in the Washington Post, you have another piece of four black women. Just Google four black women, 9 degrees. It'll come up. Washington Post, maybe Yahoo, too, but go to Washington Post. They did the piece. Washington Post talks about four black women in 9 degrees, and only one of them got a part-time job. They talk about how AI has kicked their resumes out. One girl, Aaliyah McShane, got two masters, has never been able to work with her masters, and they talk about since Trump has been in, Bob, all the racism that has been faced and how they have to work three times, twice as hard, yet they can snap a finger and take things among them. I brought that up because of the HBCU discourse we've had this week. I went to Lincoln for a year and a half, so I attended HBCU. It was days we was broke, man. I barely got to class. I threw whatever I could get on to get there, and I was a baseball player. So I mean, you know, I have a different mentality than some, but we know the discrimination has been going on with black people and policing their hair. The Crown Act of 2022 was passed because of what, black women? Because your hair was talked about all bad, this and the third. White supremacy doesn't care how black people look. I just told you about this piece from four black women with 9 degrees that can't find work. They criticized Barack Obama for wearing a tan suit, a tan Armani suit, matter of fact. They called Michelle Obama a monkey with a Vera Wang dress on that was sharp as a tack. So respectability politics, I understand keeping yourself up, but when people are broke, I was broke. And like I left the military with money in my pocket every day to go to campus, and I went from having $1,000 a week in my pocket to nothing. So, you know, some people with these elitist mentalities, that's where I was going that way back then, but I canceled what I was going through because I didn't want to get into it with my own people. But we got an elitist mentality in this black, in the black community.
3: You aren't talking about wearing, we got to go, but you aren't talking about wearing bonnets and stuff in public, are you?
2: I'm talking about this. They talking about them going to class, yet the students are speaking out, talking about they don't even have showers down there working in Tuskegee. They don't even have laundry facilities. They bus 300 students 30 miles away to hotels because they don't have facilities for them to live. The food is trash. So I think then their graduation rate is only 31%. Okay, so we can talk about a lot of other things that our children go through. And like I did last week, I'm going to apologize again to young people. A lot of older blacks and a lot of black people, I listen to Tina's show, they got that same mentality on that show that I clash with them about. And that's why I don't fool with them, Jeff. Okay, Jeff, I need you to defend more. I'll be listening to you all. Jeff,
3: let's talk, talk about that next week because I have thoughts.
2: Yeah, I will. Yeah, yeah, I got right. Elitism got to stop.
3: All right, thank we got to go.
2: Take my call.
3: All right, peace. Thank you, sir. 317-669-1067, 317-669-1067. Just to kick off that, we can talk about that. Now, somebody, I hear everything that you're saying, but somebody simply put it this way. They said, okay, if it's not about how you dress going to, you know, people say you shouldn't wear a bonnet to class, or if you're going to your child's school, you shouldn't show up in pajamas. You know, people say it's a time and a place, but somebody put it like this and said, would you wear a bonnet to the club? And that changed a lot of things for a lot of people. Do you wear a bonnet out on Friday night to go to the club because you with your people and you're hanging out? We're going to kick that conversation off next week. 317-669-1067, 317-669-1067. On line 5, good morning. Who's this?
4: Good morning, Cameron. Good morning, Indianapolis. This is Michelle M. Hayes. Wow, you have had the gamut of information coming across you today, but I'm going to try to keep it tight and keep it focused. I think the reimagining what downtown will look like is an interesting question. I wonder what the city planners are saying, or if there is any planning to be had, or are they just throwing things at the wall to see what sticks? So that's another another thought for another day. I feel safe when I go downtown. I'm always careful. I don't usually go out that much at night, but I never feel unsafe. I think my question is, what does our city look like overall, not just downtown? How do we allocate money across the city to make sure that we're bringing every area up to a livable standard where people want to be there? I don't think that's a question that we've been able to answer. I feel like we should be able to have a place for everyone, and that includes people that are unhoused. That includes people of all incomes. We talk about mixed housing. I don't think I'm seeing that downtown. I think what I see downtown as far as housing are that for people that are at the upper echelons of income. So it'll be interesting to see what that looks like. We need adequate parking. If this is going to be someplace where we're bringing people in, I think additional trees and green space is good to keep things cool. It's just going to help the environment. I also want streets that are going to stand up to the winters that we have. You patch them, you pave them, and then 6 months, there's a hole, you lose your tire. There's got to be a better way of taking care of that. I'm excited about the fair. It starts August the 7th, and it runs through the 23rd. I'm not a paid spokesperson, but I love the fair. So we're already mapping out our free days and the concerts and all the great things. So really excited about that. I think we need to focus on really important things, and I can have fun like the next person, but sometimes these social media conversations aren't getting us anywhere. And so what I would like to say to everyone is register to vote, educate yourself about the ballot, and then get a plan to vote. Do you need to vote early? Are you going to vote the day of? Are you going to do mail-in voting? How are you going to get that done? And are you reaching out to your elected and appointed officials to tell them what you want? 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I don't care how big their endowment is. It's not big enough to do the work that needs to be done, especially with the changes in the federal budget and changes for students and Pell Grants and promissory notes and things like that. It's complicated, but it doesn't look any better for us. Finally, I'm excited for the school year, for
5: kids, K through 12, who are going back, also college, praying for students and staff, teachers. Students study hard, and the family and community members need to support our students. So that's really all I have for today, Cameron. It's been a great show.
3: All right. Thank you. I see you had your notes and outline as well. Thank you.
5: I did.
3: Thank you. Have a good day. 317-669-1067. 317-669-1067. Caller on line six. Good morning. Who's there?
6: Hi. Good morning, Cameron. This is Pam, your favorite community health worker.
3: Good morning, Pam.
6: Good morning. I wanted to say, and I know how much Bob, you know, loves the babies. I didn't hear him mention the baby that was killed by the police officer in Mississippi. I also didn't hear him mention anything about Nolan Wells and what's going on with his case. There's a woman in southern Indiana, which I'm sure she wasn't African-American, who had a very similar issue with her baby. So, you know, I struggle with the come on the black show and beat up the blacks narrative. I struggle with that because all cultures have their issues. All cultures have class issues. And so I always kind of try to figure out his motive. I mean, is it to make us feel bad, to make us feel like we're nothing, to make us feel like we're worthless? Because if that's your goal, it's not going to happen because we are some of the strongest people in the world. And so our minds has built this country and many other countries. So just want to put that out there. So maybe it's jealousy. Maybe it's not. Maybe it's something else. I don't know. But downtown, a bunch of, you know, drunk country folks, I don't know how I feel about it, but, you know, we'll get through it. We'll get through whatever it is because that's what we do. And I agree with the last lady that called, really making sure that all of Indianapolis is a great place to be, great place to stay. But there are a lot of unused things. The Indianapolis Library has so many free events that happen that a lot of people maybe just don't know about. But they're really great. And just one final thing I wanted to say, if you or anyone, well, not you, but, you know, if we know people that are on Medicaid, there are some major changes that is coming in January with those who receive Medicaid benefits. You will have to verify that you are either unable to work or you will have to go through work or you'll have to work or go through some kind of training. That is a change. Okay, so just get ready for it because it's coming. They did it a couple of years ago with SNAP. Now you don't have to have SNAP if you get any kind of medical benefits. In the state of Indiana, this is the new thing that's coming. It's going to affect everybody, black and white, Bob. So that's all I wanted to say.
3: All right. Thank you very much, Pam. Appreciate you. Mm-hmm. We'll keep an eye out. 317-669-1067. Caller on line 7. Good morning. Who's this?
7: Is it me?
3: It's you. You've been waiting for a minute. I know.
7: I have. Thank you. The last two callers I really have enjoyed. I've complained about this before, but the Bob, Paul, and their diatribe, every study is like torture. I'm like, I was going to push forward. It's crazy. It's like medication required, lunch. I don't know. But so that's just my two cents on that. I wish you had a 2-hour show and give them like their own 15-minute segment so they can get out the way so we can start when they finish. So that's that.
3: I'll pass that on to the boss.
7: Because it's tiresome. I'm just like, every Sunday, I go to church. I have to pray to God to forget my mind because that's on my nerve. But okay. So real quick, what I wanted to say is we have people running for mayor right now. Mm-hmm. And what concerns me a great deal is we don't do a whole lot of talking about the city councilors and like Bob. And you hear all this corruption talk. No one talks about that. They just kind of like glaze over it, like they have no idea what's going on. They have no idea. They're voting on things. They're conflicts of interest. I just feel like there's no talk about the current representation and their involvement and what's kind of going on with across the city with different contracts and things that are happening. We keep talking about we don't have enough money. Mm-hmm. Why is that? All these no bid contracts. Who's facilitating that? What, you know, what's the interest there? I just feel like I really wish one Sunday there was a really hard talk about like what's happening and their responses to that. Because right now, so far, I haven't really heard a whole heck of a lot about what they know and, mm-hmm. and how do all these things kind of go on without anybody reaching anybody's radar. I'm rambling now because I'm
3: at
7: Walmart. My name is Dana.
3: Dana, okay. I got it. That's on my list of ideas. Okay, Dana, we're going to let you shop in Walmart.
7: Thank
3: we're
7: you.
3: Almost out of time. Thank you so much.
7: Thank
3: all right.
7: You, bye.
3: All right. Bye-bye. 317-669-1067. Almost out of time, but we got a couple more callers. Folks have been waiting patiently. I'm trying to get to you before we got to go in 5 minutes. Good morning. Who's this on line 8?
8: Hi. This is Veronica.
3: Hi, Veronica. What's on your mind?
8: Thank God you guys let Bob in first, please. Mm-hmm. And the next, Larry, I think that's his name.
3: Mm-hmm.
8: I agree wholeheartedly with him, but if you could put out your emails, because there are so many people that have things they want to say to you or how they can get in touch with you. I watch you on the news. Because I have a lot to say, but I know there's other people. So if you can just kind of put it out there so I can send you my thoughts.
3: Okay, well, my email is CRIDLE, and you can either send it to @radio-one or @fox59.com. They both come to my email, to my cell phone.
8: Gotcha. Will do. Thank you for, I'm going to let somebody else in, okay. But I'm going to send you a comment.
3: Okay. All right. Now I'll read it. All right.
8: Okay.
3: Okay. Couple minutes left. 317-669-1067. There's only one D in my last name. You put two Ds, I'm not going to get it. 317-669-1067. We're back to line one. Good morning. Who's this?
9: Hey, Cameron, Larry Smith here.
3: Oh, you were summoned.
9: Yes, indeed. Just briefly, I'm afraid to go downtown. It has nothing to do with crime. I can't ever figure out where to park. They should just shut down Monument Circle permanently, because every time you go down there, something else is going on. But I really appreciated the remarks from Brother Jeff, Brother Mopetep, Sister Nichelle, and Sister Pam. Sister Pam, regarding Bob, he didn't mention those kids because they're black. It was funny that Bob mentioned the poorly educated. He is the kind of person who Trump had in mind when he said that he loves the poorly educated, but he's a low information voter, a white nationalist. This is why he didn't bring up the black kids. He doesn't care about them. He also got a derogatory remark. He slipped that in about, black fathers. And again, according to the CDC, black fathers are the most involved fathers in America. Just because your kid may have been born out of wedlock doesn't necessarily mean you're not involved. On to Paul, mostly I just kind of ignore what he says. It's kind of irrelevant, but whatever. He, you and I, Cameron, know people who are asked direct questions and will not give direct answers. So, Paul, you asked me a direct question. I will give you a direct answer. We are a 501c3 organization. That means that we are required by law to file something called an IRS Form 990. So if you have a 501c3, you have to file that. It tells you income. It tells you expenses. It tells salaries. It's a long document, but if you read through it, Paul, you get all the answers to your questions. In terms of giving money to my friends, no. In fact, I often have to give money to people I don't even like, but they provide services that are necessary to serve the men who we serve. Every year, we're also required to do a financial audit by a third party, so someone who is not a major accounting firm that is not at all affiliated with our organization. So if you lie about where the money goes and how you spend it and all that, then you go to jail, because the government makes sure you go to jail. So and in terms of proving or having receipts for what we do, a third party, the IU Public Policy Institute, has nothing to do with us. They conducted a study about us to show our impact in the community. You can go to our website. It'll take you to that study if you look for the link, the IU Public Policy Institute, in terms of our impact. Also, our funders. Again, if you lie, there are 20,000 501c3 organizations in Marion County alone. If you lie about what you do, your funders are not going to give you money. Lilly Endowment's not going to give you money. United Way's not going to give you money. If you lie about what you do, you don't get funded. Generations Bank, this is just so insane to me. The main point about Generations was that this is a bank that was set up to loan more money to get more resources to black people. Is it 100% black owned? No, but I gave this an analogy before. I went to college with Hal Steinbrenner. Hal Steinbrenner owns the New York Yankees. Is he 100% owner? No, he's the majority owner. So if you say that he's the owner, you're not lying. He is the owner. He's the majority owner. But it's easy to make an accusation. So again, a person you and I know, I ask this question: what percentage of Generations Bank is white owned, black owned? Break it down for me so you can tell me what the lie is. It's just, it's insane. It is a stupid argument. This bank is set, and I am not a shareholder. I want to be clear. I'm not an investor. I'm not a shareholder. I'm not on the board. I have no affiliation with this bank other than being a depositor. At the end of the day, Paul is a radio revolutionary. That is it. Several months ago, Cameron, I was on your show, and I'm wrapping up. Paul called in. I asked him directly what his impact, how he impacts the community. If you recall, his answer was Facebook. When he posts on Facebook, he made some reference to his books, which I'm sure four or five people read, but that's it. So it is only the people who are not doing anything. I can tell you with receipts how many men we served last year, and if I lied, I don't get any money. So, period. So, at the end of the day, like James Brown said, talking loud, saying nothing, right? So, it is ridiculous to have to, you know, respond to this. And usually, like I said, I ignore what he says because it's mostly nonsense. But since he called me up or called me out, I'm calling back in with those direct answers to direct questions.
3: All right, thank you, sir.
9: Great week.
3: All right. Well, I'm just waiting for Al Sharpton to start. So I think I got time for one. We got to make this very quick, very call. I'm just waiting for Al Sharpton to start, and I'll toss it over to him. On line two, you got to be real quick. Who's this?
10: This is Ann.
3: Ann, you got just a couple seconds. Go ahead.
10: Okay. To remind people that in Hamilton County,
3: mm-hmm.
10: Trump only won that county by 5%.
3: Mm-hmm.
10: That is nothing. And repeat after me, Cameron. We are. The global majority.
3: Okay, the global majority. Now, you are right about Hamilton County. It is not what we thought it was. It has changed, and it is changing.
10: Mm-hmm.
3: All right, thank you so much.
10: All righty.
3: All right, we got to go. Okay, there's one last person because Al's not here. Go ahead. On line three, you are the last call, and we got to go. You got a couple seconds.
11: Okay, is this for Jamie?
3: Jamie, it's you. Go, real quick.
11: Okay. Real quick, Cameron, I have a grandson in Cameron. I have 22 grandkids, sixth grade. I was in Eskenazi Hospital. I was attacked, beat up by five white officers while I was in the hospital in a rubber room. Some of you know about that rubber room in Eskenazi. I will pursue it, but I need help from the community. I also was a candidate that was put out of a church in D.C., the sheep on the street. The devil's busy, but you know I still got praise in my heart.
3: How can people,
11: I'm still above the dirt.
3: If people want to help you, how can they reach out to you?
11: I want you to let me give somebody the number offline. I'm not going to let every little turkey call me. There might be some of the five racist officers that beat a 71-year-old woman. I'm 71 years old, been in my home 40 years. We need new streets. The home's been here almost 70 years, same sidewalks, cracks, Marion County, Sheriff's Office, not Sheriff's Office, they something else too.
3: All right.
11: You know one thing that God does? He revenges. And I'm waiting on God.
3: All right, we'll get your number.
11: Thank you, sir.
3: All right, we'll get your number.
11: Get my number offline, I'll hold down.
3: Okay. All right. All right, we squeezed everybody in. I try to get everybody in because I hate when we have to go and people are still waiting, been trying to get in. But now we've waited for Al. Al's show is now starting, so we'll toss it over to him. We'll have more conversations like this every day on Fox 59. Download the Fox 59 Now Smart TV app. I am there at 1 o'clock every day with a new topic, a show just like this, and there's video. There's also cameras in this studio, so that's coming too. All right, back here on the radio, same time, same station, next Sunday morning, live at 8 o'clock. If you start school this week, go to bed and enjoy the quietness of the house parents. 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Let's keep everybody safe as we go back to school. 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

0: You could put me any place on the map, cause I'm him. 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Ballin' hard on another hemisphere. Somebody tell them people Mr. Hem is here.
1: Whoa, whoa, whoa, whoa, whoa, whoa.
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You know what's going on. It's me, L'Oreal. And get out that bed and wake yo ass up. You're locked in with the Morning Hustle right here on Hot 100.9.

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2: Let's talk about Riley Barris. This is Candy Barris's daughter. I love her. She's been here on the Morning Hustle show as well. She's 23 years old. She's been going to NYU and law school, right? Yeah. This was something that was her dream. This is what Candy sent her to New York to go do. Mm-hmm. And now she's on the reality show Next Gen, which I feel like reality TV is the devil. 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

0: Naptown, what's going on? 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
1: Yeah.

0: meal. 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Make your word when you see it be the business. No cap, God am a witness. Success feel better, independent. 9-11 at the Valley Adelinic. Big Master P vibe, no limit. 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Somebody tell them people Mr. Hem is here.
1: Whoa, whoa, whoa, whoa, whoa, whoa.
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0: Indy, what's good, baby? You know what time it is. It's the Morning Hustle with L'Oreal and Kyle Santillan.
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2: 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L'Oreal, Kyle Santillan, Alton Walker, and Tamar Braxton in the building. 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

0: Yes, indeed. That's Yay featuring Miss Lauryn Hill with I Can't Wait on Hot 100.9, Indies Hip Hop Station, Naptown. Happy Sunday to you and yours. It's the Weekend Kid, Brandon Stone. And listen, so much is in store for the show today. We're going to talk about everything. New music, money, all the details you need that's going on in hip hop and R&B. I got you. But first things first, let's get to this right here.
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0: Yes, indeed. You know the vibes. Naptown is Hot 100.9, Indies Hip Hop Station, home of the morning hustle. It's the Weekend Kid, Brandon Stone, holding down your airwaves this Sunday afternoon. And make sure you grab your jackets, your coats, your umbrellas, everything that you need, because it's going to rain today. It's a 90% chance of rain. It's 72 degrees outside, so make sure you stay safe out here on these streets, all right? Now, if you have not already heard, here's what you need to do. Mark your calendars for August the 14th. It's going down at the Indiana State Fair. That's right. All roads are leading to the Indiana State Fair Friday, August the 14th, because the morning hustle, yes, Kyle Santillan, L'Oreal, Alton Walker, they will be broadcasting live from the Indiana State Fair. So make sure you get the full details you need if you want to be in the building right here at hot109.com. 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And coming up a little later, yeah, somebody is out here taking beef to a whole new level. We're going to talk about it coming up next, all right? Right here on Hot 100.9.
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Circle City. 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

LMA right there with 100 on Hot 100.9, Indy's hip-hop station, home of the Morning Hustle. 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

0: 10. Girl, you a 10, girl, you a 10, girl, you a 10. 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

0: Hot 100.9, Indy's hip-hop station, home of the morning hustle. It's the Weekend Kid, Brandon Stone, holding down your airwaves this Sunday afternoon. And look, this beef between Akbar and Cardi B is getting way out of hand. They've been going back and forth for a while now, and this beef is getting real, real wicked. That's all I can say, because there's been a lot of trash talk, a lot of rap beef, and to the point where now it's getting to a dangerous level, because Akbar says she's going to continue to be a rapper, and Cardi B said this was never really about rap. And Cardi B had this to say.
1: Imagine you having problems, and then somebody that you don't even know come on the internet talking shit about you for no fucking reason. And then you try to make it about, oh, this is rap. This is rap. But what happened in rap, though, when people want to fake put it on wax? What happened between Lil' Kim and Foxy? Somebody got shot. What happened between Biggie and Tupac? Shots. What happened between K-Flock and D-Thang? Shots. Everybody always want to fake make it this about hip-hop. And what happened in the history of hip-hop? Get touched. Stop playing. That's why I don't play those games.
0: So I won't play you the whole clip because it was 11 minutes long. But Cardi B, yeah, she was going in. Now, everybody's talking about the lyrics from one of Cardi B's songs when she said, your mama dead, so I'm your mama now. And you know what? I gotta draw the line there. You don't talk about, well, let me say it like this. That's one thing I do not like about hip-hop and rap beef. You don't bring up the deceased and you don't bring up people's kids. I think that's drawing the line and that's going way too far, in my opinion. Get the full details in the story right here at hot109.com. I don't know. This beef is going to get out of hand and I think they just going to end up fighting. That's just how I see it. It's Hot 100.9.
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Kehlani and Usher right there with Shoulda Never on Hot 100.9 Indies Hip Hop Station. Naptown. All roads lead to the Indiana State Fair Friday, August the 14th from 6 a.m. to 10 a.m. is going down. The Morning Hustle. Kyle Santillan, L'Oreal, and Alton Walker will be broadcasting live. So make sure you get the full details you need right here at hot109.com. Part one of the Hip Hop Files is on deck.

Drake right there with Janice. Shut the fuck up on Hot 100.9, Indies Hip Hop Station, home of the Morning Hustle. It's the Weekend Kid, Brandon Stone, holding down your airwaves this Sunday afternoon. And look, I told you, part one of the Hip Hop Files is on deck. So let's get to it just like this, all right? This artist right here, yeah, he surprised me. I did not see him dropping new music this soon. But you know what? I'm here for it. I'm talking about none other than the big homie Meek Mill. He's back with a new song called Nightmares to Dreams. And you need to get this added to your playlist ASAP. Check this out.

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1: Okay, okay, that's new music from Meek Mill, Nightmares to Dreams. Make sure you get that added to your playlist ASAP. I'm not gonna lie, I was waiting for him to, hold on, wait a minute. Y'all thought I was finished? 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All right? 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
2: Let's talk about Riley Barris. This is Candy Barris's daughter. I love her. She's been here on the Morning Hustle show as well. She's 23 years old. She's been going to NYU and law school, right? Yeah. This was something that was her dream. This is what Candy sent her to New York to go do. 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And now she's on the reality show Next Gen, which I feel like reality TV is the devil. 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

Hot 100.9, Indy's hip-hop station, home of the morning hustle. It's the Weekend Kid, Brandon Stone, holding down your airwaves this Sunday afternoon. And look, I told you, part two of the hip-hop files is on deck, so let's get to it. This artist right here, yeah, he's been killing the hip-hop game for a while now. I'm talking about none other than the big homie, Big Boogie. He's back with a new song called Rich Wizard. And you know what? It's a crazy name for the song, but the song is fire. Check this out.

0: 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That's new music from Big Boogie called Rich Wizard. 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All right. 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
4: 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NBA Youngboy. 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Uh-huh. And he called him old, this, that, and the third. Now, yeah. 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Do you feel like we age ourselves out when it comes to the rap game? 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

0: Hot 100.9 Indies Hip Hop Station, home of the morning hustle. It's the weekend kid, Brandon Stone, holding down your airwaves. And I cannot believe this, but you know what? I'm here for it. Now, reports are coming through right now saying that MySpace is planning a comeback as the owners are waiting for the right time to relaunch the platform. So if you have not already heard, make sure you check this out right here because this is crazy work. So according to the platform's current owners, they're planning to relaunch the iconic platform MySpace, and they're just waiting for the right time to do it, to be honest. Now, they say they are tired of all of these algorithm-driven apps and endless scrolling, and they just want to bring back a platform centered around music, creativity, and genuine connection. For years, they've been trying to bring back MySpace, right? But nobody was committed to bringing it all the way back, so it never really had a lot of traction. So for those of y'all who don't know about MySpace, before all the Instagrams, the Twitter, that was the social media site to be on. That's just my opinion. MySpace was a place you could customize your own profile. You could pick some of your friends to be in like your top eight. You could discover new music on there, plus more. Like, that was the place to be when I was coming up as a youngster. And you know what? I might just have to go see if my login still works. That's all I'm saying. Listen, if you know, you know. Yeah, I'm not even gonna hold you. I had my top eight already set. I had the money pictures in the back. Background. I mean, you couldn't tell me nothing at that point in my life. Now that raises the question, do you agree with bringing back MySpace with all of the social media platforms we have now? I'm not gonna lie, I definitely think they need to bring back MySpace. I ain't gonna lie to you at all. Details right here at hot109.com.
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0: hungry. I told you the dog was hungry. 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When I tell you the dog would bite. 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Top dog law. You see what the dog doing? 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Do you see the marketing that the dog is doing? Do you see him on TV? Did you hear him on the radio? Did you see the challenge? That dog is hungry. Do you know the extent that he's willing to go to the let y'all know? If you get into an accident, that you know exactly who to call. If you ever get hurt and it wasn't your fault, you know what to do. Make the call. Call the dog. Top dog.
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0: Come on, East and the West Side of Naptown.
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1: 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Big Master P vibe, no limit. Falling hard on another hemisphere. Somebody tell them people Mr. Hem is here.
2: Whoa, whoa, whoa, whoa, whoa.
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0: Hot 100.9 Indies Hip Hop Station. That's Young Miami. Spin that. Yours truly in the building. The Weekend Kid, Brandon Stone, holding down your airwaves this Sunday afternoon in Naptown. I appreciate y'all for rocking with me. But that's my time. Your boy is up out of here. I got to go get some food, and I'm going to kick back and watch some TV and just relax and chill, all right? You can tap in with me on all social media platforms at IM_BrandonStone317. Do not forget to mark your calendars for August the 14th. It's going down at the Indiana State Fair. We are broadcasting live. When I say we, I mean the Morning Hustle. Kyle Santillan, L'Oreal, and Alton Walker will be broadcasting live from 6 a.m. to 10 a.m. at the Indiana State Fair, August the 14th. So make sure you pull up and get the details you need right here at hot109.com. As always, Naptown, I appreciate you for rocking with me. Up next is my dog, DJ Strict, is in the building. And as for me, yeah, I'm out. I'll see you when I see you. Peace.
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0: But listen, one thing about Cardi, man, she's going to keep talking that smack, all right? And she surprised fans by dropping a brand new single called Aha after wrapping up a record-breaking arena tour, all right? Cardi's been one of the biggest, well, she's really been on the biggest runs of her career lately, all right? And social media is already debating on whether or not this is another hit or not. I mean, let me know what y'all think, man. 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

0: It is Howard to Play 9 Indies Hip Hop Station. DJ Strick here in Naptown. And listen, let me go ahead and give Nas his flowers after he received the BMI Icon Award. That's well deserved for somebody who's been in the game for years and has influenced a lot of MCs over time, man. Man, is it me or is he not aged, man? They say black don't crack, you dig? Anyway, salute to a living legend in Nas, man. And hopefully I got some more music from some more legends coming up. Chris Brown, Drake, Glorilla, Cardi B. Keep it locked. I got all your favorite joints and more after the break. It's hot.
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1: 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Hot 1.9, Indy's Hip Hop Station, DJ Strick here. You know where you heard it first. We playing all your favorite songs and much more. Let's go ahead and take it back with Trey Songz. We'll say y'all.

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2: 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It's me, L'Oreal, from the Morning Hustle. And shout out to all my hustlers repping the East Side. I see ya. 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

0: Young Miami right there with Spin That. And listen, that's exactly what I plan on doing during the State Fair, man. It all launches, and you know the Indiana State Fair is officially back. So if you're looking for something to do with the family over the next couple of weeks, you already know what time it is. Rides, concerts, fried food. You know, I got to get those fried Oreos. And I'm going to be honest, I'm not really a huge fan of that pickle pizza. I tried it. I don't know. I just don't think I can get down with that, man. But hey, you catch me in the line with the steak and the potatoes. All right. I need that for real. Anyway, man, the fair kicks off in a couple of weeks in August, and I just can't wait. All right. So be on the lookout. We might have some giveaways for you too. Okay. And I got more music on deck in about 5 minutes. So keep it like it's hot.
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4: Tamar Brax is playing today.
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6: Ready, Kyle.
4: 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In 3, 2, 1, here we go. 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
4: 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A snake, a dog, or a frog? 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
4: 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Tamar Brax says you would have won
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Kalani and Usher right there with Shoulda Never. And listen, if you're in the car and you turn on the Ox, what's the first song you playing when you're on Ox duty? All right, let me know what your favorite song is. Follow me on Instagram at DJ STRICK. Do not forget the underscore. You dig? Because Chris Brown right here, obviously.

0: 100.9 Indies Hip Hop Station. DJ Stickhead, Naptown Timbs, right there giving you what you need. And one thing about Timbs, the reason I like her music so much is because her beats are so melodic. Like, I don't know, I just fall in love every time, for real, though. Man, let me give all the flowers to all of the producers behind music, Metro Boomin. And earlier this summer, you know, we lost the incredibly talented Tay Keith. And it reminded me of a lot, just how many records he helped create with the culture between Drake, Travis Scott, Meg Thee Stallion, Sexy Red, so many more, man. And I feel like a lot of producers don't always get the flowers and the spotlight that they deserve, man. But for real, man, without them and without the DJs, man, this music world cannot go around, all right? Anyway, Naptown, I got more music for you in about 5 minutes. I got some Glorilla on deck, some Drake, some Chris Brown. I got Young Miami with Spin That, so keep it locked. It's High 100.9.
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1: 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Hi, what's good, Circle City? 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

0: rain dancing, man. That song's been going viral all the time. And it was National Girlfriends Day yesterday. So, you know, that's my girlfriend Asha's favorite song. And I'm going to be honest, like, she's been having that thing on repeat. So, man, any other news, though? Travis Scott, can we be expecting another tour from him? Can we be expecting some new music? I got the details coming up for you after the break, so keep it locked and hot.
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Power 1.9 Indies Hip Hop Station, DJ Stick here in Naptown. New music right there from Skillet Baby called Face Card. And with all of this new music dropping, it seems like songs drop at such a rapid rate these days. And with that being said, I want to ask you this, Naptown. If there was an artist catalog that you can delete entirely, who would that be? Ask yourself that and just think about that. Maybe you should explore new options. You dig? Anyway, let's keep this thing going with SZA, Love Galore on Hot.

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Did you know 83% of workers globally are struggling with burnout? It's more common than we realize. It's not going to fix itself. Real change takes both workplaces willing to do better and people who pay attention and advocate for their own health. That can look like

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3: 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In 3, 2, 1, here we go. 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
3: 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Tamar Brax says you would have won
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0: 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If you get into an accident, that you know exactly who to call. If you ever get hurt and it wasn't your fault, you know what to do. Make the call. 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Top dog.
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0: 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DJ Stick here in Naptown. That's my time. I'm on my way out the door, but don't even worry. You can tap in with me on all socials at DJ STRICK underscore. Do not forget that underscore. All right, stay safe. Enjoy the rest of the weekend. And remember, you never know who's listening. You never know who's watching. So keep showing up and giving your best. You dig? You already know. If it ain't Stick, you know the rest.
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2: 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Uh-huh. L'Oreal, Kyle Santillan, Alton Walker, and Tamar Braxton in the building. 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

0: Hey, it's Joy Taylor. 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
5: Walker.
4: She got to
5: pay us $1,000 if she wins.
4: Tamar Brax is playing today.
5: Yeah.
4: All right, are you ready to go?
5: She got that.
4: I got 60 seconds on the clock. When you're ready, say I'm ready, Kyle.
6: Ready, Kyle.
4: All right, clock begins. In 3, 2, 1, here we go. What is 160 divided by 2?
6: I don't know.
5: divided by 2.
4: Which famous American civil rights leader delivered the historic I Have a Dream speech?
6: Martin Luther King.
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6: Houston.
4: Which of these is a warm-blooded animal? A snake, a dog, or a frog? Warm-blooded.
6: And ain't everybody warm-blooded?
4: 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Tamar Brax says you would have won
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7: 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Come on now.
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Yo, Naptown, it's me, L'Oreal, and grab your coffee and do what you gotta do this morning. The Morning Hustle is back today at 6 a.m. right here on Hot 100.9. Love you like a brother, treat you like a friend, respect you like a lover. Oh, oh, oh, oh, oh, oh. Could quit that, never gotta sweat that. Could quit that, never gotta sweat that. You could quit that, never gotta sweat that. You could quit.

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5: Well, we ain't got no money for her. 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
5: 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She got that.
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4: 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In 3, 2, 1, here we go. 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
4: 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A snake, a dog, or a frog? Warm-blooded.
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4: 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Tamar Brax says you would have won
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